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Is it dusk or is it dawn?

that mama, she got it sticking in the cameraman. 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And he's up there. 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